0: Hey, when I say, are you somebody?
1: Damn right, I'm somebody.
0: Lynn Collins, Miss Collins, are you somebody?
2: Yes, I am somebody.
0: Well, she is. She's a lady. Thank you.
3: Right on.
0: Mr. Ray, are you somebody?
4: Yeah, right.
0: Are you somebody, Brother Pinkney?
5: You damn right.
0: You sure got a lot of grip to say that. Yeah. Are you somebody, Brother Pat Parker?
6: Damn right, I'm somebody.
3: Yeah.
0: What about you, Assalamu alaikum? Well, Salaam. Mm-hmm. You know, we speak of love and happiness.
3: Yeah.
0: To me, happiness is Fred Wesley playing his horn.

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Strange figures, strange faces, creatures that haunt our nightmares.

0: gonna tell you my story.
1: Go on, tell about it. Go on, tell about it.
0: Just what I've been doing.
1: What you been doing, bro?
0: Well, you know, I used to be particular about the women that I picked.
1: Uh-huh.
0: Yeah. They used to be tender, lean, and tall. That's all. But the way things has been going, I take them knock-kneed and bow-legged.
1: What?
0: I'll even take them bald.
1: Oh, no, man.
0: I'll tell you why.
1: Please tell me why.

Well, they say walking women home is a thing of the past. Women wants to ride and ride around in class. Some like Cadillacs, boys. Some like foes. And some like anything as long as it rolls.

Man, when I get some money, I just got to get me some kind of automobile. You don't seem like the women in this town just don't pay no attention to you unless you're driving. Hey, look at that big, fine Buick over there. Ooh, I like that one. Now, look like someone left the keys in it. Well, let's take a ride.

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Wallpaper art, a great view. I've got a Brillo box, and I say it's art. It's the same one you can buy at any supermarket. 'Cause I've got the style it takes. And you got the people it takes. This is a rock group